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Country band The Mavericks, coming to Tower Theater in Oklahoma City on Thursday, August 6th. 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

0: You already know Shankar Vedantam's voice from Hidden Brain. 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
2: I saw you standing on the corner. 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

0: James from Shawnee got 3 good years out of his 2004 Chevy Cavalier. 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
1: There's no start to this story, and I can see no end. 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

0: 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Take it from Mayor David Holt.
1: The city limits of Oklahoma City clock in at 620 square miles. That means we are the size of 8 Cleveland, Ohio's. Washington, D.C., yeah, we could take 10 of those. Pittsburgh, Pennsylvania, we're 11 Pittsburghs.
0: Luckily, KOSU's OKC Guide is here to break it all down, district by district. 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

country band The Mavericks, coming to Tower Theater in Oklahoma City on Thursday, August 6th. 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

0: 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Tonight, I'll be playing the new Madonna record, Confessions 2, a couple songs from that, and getting ready for some upcoming releases by playing some Charlie XCX, The Strokes, Interpol, Julia Holter, and another new release from Modest Mouse. 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

it's sharp quiet. 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And you can't climb it, it's not your climate. 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It ain't adding up and I'm just trying to find reminders. I ain't been to Miami, but I can use some advice. 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

From Oklahoma State University, this is 91.7 KOSU and KOSU Digital, Stillwater, Oklahoma City, 88.3 KOSR and KOSR Digital.